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Father's Day is on the way. 88.3 WCQR wants to bless one super dad with a super prize package. 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

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Enter Dad today. 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He's special. He's Super Dad. 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

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And we're here to remind you every song and every testimony you hear on 88.3 WCQR is a God story.

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Father's Day is on the way. 88.3 WCQR wants to bless one super dad with a super prize package. 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He's Super Dad. 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

0: If you believe in Christ, if you place your faith in Him as your only hope, you are a child of God. 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
0: Everyone who believes that Jesus is the Christ has been born of God, and everyone who loves the Father loves whoever has been born of Him. This is not a metaphor or a figure of speech. When we are awakened to the truths of the gospel and place our faith in Jesus, we have new life. We are born again, as Jesus explained to Nicodemus in John chapter 3. Now, this is such familiar language that we have lost the weirdness of it. But Nicodemus understood how unfathomably odd this is. "Can I enter a second time into my mother's womb?" he asks. Of course not. But by the power of Christ's work on the cross and the enlivening of the Holy Spirit, we are truly born again. In Christ, we are dead to sin and alive to God. We are crucified with Christ and we now walk in newness of life. All this is a description of new life in Christ, being born again as children of God. That is who and what you are today, Christian.
1: Author, speaker, Barnabas Piper is a pastor at Emmanuel Nashville. 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

Father's Day is on the way. 88.3 WCQR wants to bless one super dad with a super prize package. 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You have until Friday, June 12th, so don't wait. Enter Dad today. 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He's special. He's Super Dad. 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
1: Good morning. We are glad to have you along with us. We are Rhonda and Adam. We'll be taking a look at our weather up next, but right now, here's what's happening in your community.
2: It's a vacation. It's school. It's a vacation Bible school. It's a need to let you know because so many are going on. Now, there are about two or three on the events calendar that are starting today, but there was eight or nine that started yesterday, and I don't want you to feel like if your kids miss the first day that they can't go. So vacation Bible school, wonderful opportunity for kids, also for the parents, because I'm just going to say you also get a little time. So check out all the Vacation Bible schools in our area on the events calendar at WCQR.org.
1: Well, this next event makes me feel nostalgic, and I love their tagline. It says, preserving the past for the future. So this is the Old Glade Antique Tractor Association putting on their 19th annual summer show. And it is so much more than a tractor show. This is a step back in time, preserving the old ways and educating everyone on what it used to be like. This is going to be Thursday, Friday, and Saturday this week. And they're going to be at the Fairview Homestead. There's going to be horses, vendors, a blacksmith shop, antique tractors, sawmill, plenty of activities for kids, and a lot more. So if you'd like to be a part of the 19th annual summer show, again, it's going to be this Thursday, Friday, and Saturday at the Fairview Homestead in Abingdon, Virginia.
2: Well, on Wednesday, the book lounge is taking place at the Johnson City Public Library, which sounds very swanky, but this is for ages 8 to 12. It's a book club for kids, which I think is absolutely phenomenal. It is this Wednesday between 1 and 3. This is, do you know a kid who loves to talk about books? And Adam, I see your daughter doing this when she gets a little older because they read books and they want to talk about what they've read.
1: Sweet.
2: So you can drop by the children's library between 1 and 3, and the kiddos between ages 8 and 12 can hang out in the book lounge because they can learn about other books to read from their peers and just have a time of fellowship. So a great event, Johnson City Public Library, this Wednesday and every Wednesday in June.
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0: Good morning. We are Rhonda and Adam on 88.3 WCQR. It's Monday, but is it going to be a manic Monday? No. We are going to declare this a marvelous Monday, and we're going to get it started with a daily power verse.
1: Oh, a couple of verses for us today, and it ends on the beautiful note of God restoring. So this is Psalm chapter 71, verses 20 and 21, and it says, "You have allowed me to suffer much hardship, but you will restore me to life again and lift me up from the depths of the earth. You will restore me to even greater honor and comfort me once again." And that is a promise you and every one of us can hold on to, that God will restore.

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0: Good morning, and thanks for listening and joining us here at 88.3 WCQR. We are Rhonda and Adam, and it is time for a little bit of coffee with a whole lot of Jesus.
1: If you've ever been called different or weird, take it as a compliment. Mm-hmm. Because I will tell you, being different is not a flaw. It's an evidence of your calling. You don't think they called the disciples different weird?
0: Sure.
1: They were following a guy that said, hey, love your enemies. Hey, let's do this. Hey, I'm going to hang out with these sinners over here. And everybody was probably like, But you know what? Jesus definitely had a calling, and you do too. Yeah. And the anointing on your life, well, that means that you need to walk differently than everybody else. You can't go where everybody else goes. You can't say what everybody else says because you've been set apart.
0: Right.
1: And that's not to isolate you. It's so you can make an impact. So to all my fellow weirdos, to all the ones that maybe stand out for being different, I promise God has a calling for your life. I remember

0: 88.3 WCQR. Hey, good morning to you. We are Rhonda and Adam. And with the unofficial start to the summer already getting going, there are so many ways that you can have fun in the community in the summer and have some fun with your family.
1: I'm bored. Mom, I'm bored. If you've heard that already, which you may have.
0: Yes.
1: We're here to help. That's why we're here. I'm getting in my serious voice, my mom voice, like, kids, you're not the bored.
0: Serious fun voice.
1: I know. Oh, to be bored again, children. Mm-hmm. Oh, my goodness. So come on over to WCQR.org. Big banner at the top of the page says, come play outside. And there is a link there that says Summer Boredom Busters. And so if you were just at a loss with what to do with your kiddo, there's all kinds of ideas. And then here's my favorite. You want to know my favorite, Adam?
0: Oh, yeah. Please tell me.
1: There is a printable summer adventures list.
0: Ooh.
1: You can print this out. It is so pretty. It's got all kinds of stuff on it. Look at it. Look how pretty.
0: Oh, it is.
1: It is so pretty. And you can print that out and like check things off. Vacation Bible School is on there. Art projects, popsicles in the park is
0: on
1: there.
0: Oh, yeah.
1: Mm-hmm. All the great summer concerts like Fun Fest and the Tweety Trail Jams and so much more. 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

0: from Monday to Friday. They're here with you every morning from 6 to 10. 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

0: submitting other dads. There's been mother-in-laws, there's been moms, there's been all kinds of folks mm-hmm. submitting fathers in our community that truly are super dads.
1: Yeah, this is a sweet, sweet submission. It says, my husband is a dad of faith who patiently and prayerfully stood by me through years of health struggles and infertility. We ultimately had our son in 2021, and then shortly after began raising our teenage niece and our bonus daughter, who we love as our own. I was going to say his name, but I'm not. His faith and strength as a husband and father lead our family every day to be more like Jesus. What a sweet story, yeah. Sweet submission. And you can submit your dad today.
0: That's right. 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
2: Good morning and welcome in on this Monday. As we get the day started, we'll take a look at our weather forecast coming up here in just a minute. 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And if you haven't put your VBS on the events calendar, there is still time to do that. So we can help you get the word out about your Vacation Bible School. Well, this next event makes me feel nostalgic, and I love their tagline. It says, "Preserving the Past for the Future." So this is the Old Glade Antique Tractor Association putting on their 19th annual summer show. And it is so much more than a tractor show. This is a step back in time, preserving the old ways and educating everyone on what it used to be like. This is going to be Thursday, Friday, and Saturday this week. And they're going to be at the Fairview Homestead. There's going to be horses, vendors, a blacksmith shop, antique tractors, sawmill, plenty of activities for kids, and a lot more. So if you'd like to be a part of the 19th annual summer show, again, it's going to be this Thursday, Friday, and Saturday at the Fairview Homestead in Abingdon, Virginia. And finally, coming up this Wednesday at the Johnson City Public Library, they're going to be holding their book lounge from 1 until 3. This is for ages 8 to 12, and it is for those book lovers in your family. And it's just that. It is coming together to hang out in the book lounge. It's going to be a laid-back space where kiddos can come together, talk about their favorite books, maybe even introduce some new titles, new genres, but it is for that bookworm in your family. That's the Book Lounge happening this Wednesday and every Wednesday during the month of June and July at the Johnson City Public Library from 1 to 3.
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3: More clouds than sunshine today. Warm and humid, with scattered showers and thunderstorms developing, mainly afternoon. Highs in the lower 80s across the higher terrain and middle to upper 80s in the valleys. Mostly cloudy and mild tonight, with some scattered thundershowers around at times. Patchy fog late, lows in the middle to upper 60s. Mostly cloudy with scattered areas of rain or thunderstorms Tuesday. Highs tomorrow in the upper 70s to lower 80s. I'm meteorologist David Boyd in the Storm Track Weather Center. 88.

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Hey, good morning to you. My name is Adam. Our good buddy Rhonda is, well, she's not, she didn't exactly have the day off. She wishes she had the day off. She just doesn't feel real well today. So I know she would appreciate your prayers. Now, I am, she would make fun of me if she was here, because I'm not known for my knowledge in sports. She knows way more sports than I do. But I saw this and I thought this was really, really cool, because even I know the World Cup is getting ready to start. Like, even I know that this is going to be one of the biggest sporting events happening, you know, during the next several weeks. And so the World Cup, as it gets started, there's going to be watch parties. Over 5 billion people watch the World Cup and are going to be watching the World Cup this summer. So I heard about this and I really, really wanted to share it, because whether you love soccer or whether you just found out that the World Cup is happening here in just a few days, there is a ministry, there's an organization called Victory Beyond the Cup. And they provide resources and material and basically a kit you can download to have a watch party. So you can do this at your house, you can do this at your church, but you can invite people around something that, well, a lot of people are going to want to watch. I mean, there's a lot of people that are going to be tuning in, like I already mentioned, 5 billion people around the world. And so you can download one of these kits and you can provide a space where people can come in, you can watch the World Cup games, because there's going to be a lot of them, but you can also have meaningful conversation. You can begin to build relationships and also an opportunity that you may not have to be able to share Jesus. So I'm going to encourage you, check it out. If you love soccer or if you just found out the World Cup is happening this week, go over and check it out. Their website is victorybeyondthecup.com.

You know that feeling when a song speaks to where you are? That doesn't have to end when you leave the car. 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

Popsicles in the Park is almost here. Hey, good morning, and thanks for listening here at 88.3 WCQR. My name is Adam, and that is right. Our Popsicles in the Park, our annual event, is going to be happening this Friday from 3 until 7. We're going to be at Seal Creek Park up in Bristol, and we are going to be looking forward to seeing you there. I mean, if your kids are already saying, I'm bored, this would be a great way to get some energy out. We're going to be set up there at the splash pad. The crew from the Bristol City Parks and Rec is going to have all kinds of games, inflatables. There's even going to be a dunk tank. It is going to be so much fun, and especially a hot week ahead. We are going to be needing some of those popsicles. So make sure you make your plans. Come on out. Be a part of Popsicles in the Park this Friday from 3 until 7 at Steel Creek Park in Bristol.

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4: WCQR. More clouds than sunshine today. Warm and humid, with scattered showers and thunderstorms developing, mainly afternoon. Highs in the lower 80s across the higher terrain and middle to upper 80s in the valleys. Mostly cloudy and mild tonight, with some scattered thundershowers around at times. Patchy fog late, lows in the middle to upper 60s. Mostly cloudy with scattered areas of rain or thunderstorms Tuesday. Highs tomorrow in the upper 70s to lower 80s. I'm meteorologist David Boyd in the Storm Track Weather Center. 88.

0: A great way to start somebody's week is by blessing them. 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In a drive-through difference, simply paying for the car behind you could be the blessing someone needs today. If you don't believe me, just listen to Andrea.
1: A couple of years ago, I was at Bojangles. I was going through ordering my normal country ham biscuit and small Pepsi and all that. I get up there to pay for it. I was really running low on money. And they gave me a card. I believe it was from Sullivan Baptist Church. And it had a little saying on it. And he said, you know, your meal's been paid for. And I didn't know what to say. I had never had that happen before. And I was just floored. So do you know what I did? I paid for the person behind me. Then I told him, I said, just tell the person behind me, God bless them, and pay it forward.

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I'll pray.

Good morning, and thanks for listening here at 88.3 WCQR. So I was talking to my friend Ben the other day, actually just yesterday at church, and he's a dad. They've got three kids. You know, me and my wife Katie, we've got our two little kids. And so as we were just kind of talking, catching up for a few minutes at church, trying to wrangle kids before we hit the parking lot and went on with our day, it was that typical conversation. Hey, how's your week going? It's kind of the unofficial start to summer. How's your summer going? And as he and I talked, we realized really quick the summer goes really fast because it fills up even quicker. But isn't that the kind of the way summer always is? Yeah, whenever summer hits, it makes us feel like we need to do more. It's more activities, more memories, more adventures, more experiences for our kids, and all for a good reason, right? But we put this pressure on ourselves as parents to feel like we've got to, you know, create the perfect summer for our kiddos. But the reality is, even whenever Jesus, I was thinking about this, when Jesus fed the 5,000, you know, he didn't do it with an abundance, with a big bank account and all the food in the world. No, he began with what he already had, with what was in front of him. It was five loaves and two fishes from a little boy who was like, hey, here, you can take my lunch and share. And sometimes we feel like we got to spend more energy focusing on what we can't provide, but we miss out on what God is already doing and what he's already given us. So this week, this summer, instead of stressing over what summer should look like, consider placing your ordinary resources in Jesus's hands and trusting him to multiply with what matters most. Looking at your kids, looking at your family,

finding those opportunity to find the simplicity in life, whether that's a walk in the evening, catching lightning bugs or fireflies, whichever you prefer. To be able to find those simple moments this summer, that's what's going to last. That's what's important.

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1: Good morning and welcome in on this Monday. As we get the day started, we'll take a look at our weather forecast coming up here in just a minute. But right now, here's what you need to know happening in your community. 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And if you haven't put your VBS on the events calendar, there is still time to do that. So we can help you get the word out about your Vacation Bible School. Well, this next event makes me feel nostalgic, and I love their tagline. It says, "Preserving the Past for the Future." So this is the Old Glade Antique Tractor Association putting on their 19th annual summer show. And it is so much more than a tractor show. This is a step back in time, preserving the old ways and educating everyone on what it used to be like. This is going to be Thursday, Friday, and Saturday this week. And they're going to be at the Fairview Homestead. There's going to be horses, vendors, a blacksmith shop, antique tractors, sawmill, plenty of activities for kids, and a lot more. So if you'd like to be a part of the 19th annual summer show, again, it's going to be this Thursday, Friday, and Saturday at the Fairview Homestead in Abingdon, Virginia. And finally, coming up this Wednesday at the Johnson City Public Library, they're going to be holding their book lounge from 1 until 3. This is for ages 8 to 12, and it is for those book lovers in your family. And it's just that. It is coming together to hang out in the book lounge. It's going to be a laid-back space where kiddos can come together, talk about their favorite books, maybe even introduce some new titles, new genres, but it is for that bookworm in your family. That's the Book Lounge happening this Wednesday and every Wednesday during the month of June and July at the Johnson City Public Library from 1 to 3.
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2: More clouds than sunshine today. Warm and humid, with scattered showers and thunderstorms developing, mainly afternoon. Highs in the lower 80s across the higher terrain and middle to upper 80s in the valleys. Mostly cloudy and mild tonight, with some scattered thundershowers around at times. Patchy fog late, lows in the middle to upper 60s. Mostly cloudy with scattered areas of rain or thunderstorms Tuesday. Highs tomorrow in the upper 70s to lower 80s. I'm meteorologist David Boyd in the Storm Track Weather Center. 88.

It has been so incredible to read and share the stories of the amazing super dads here in our community. Hey, good morning, and thanks for listening here at 88.3 WCQR. My name is Adam, and we have our super dad giveaway going on right now, just ahead of Father's Day. And so all you have to do is just simply tell us what makes your dad a super dad, and he will be entered to win everything from the Father's Day feast provided by our friends at Firehouse Restaurant, a workbench from Valley Forge Wholesale and Auction, a cooler from American Home Supply, an oil change from H-Tech and Auto, and some other amazing goodies. But the best part is reading the stories and the notes about the amazing dads here in our community. Amy submitted her husband, and what an incredible dad their kids have. It says he is the ultimate super dad, because his love knows no bounds. Whether he's fixing all the things, I feel you there, buddy, dispensing heartfelt wisdom, or bringing endless laughter to our home, he always puts our kids first. His patience, strength, and devotion shape their world every single day. And we are incredibly blessed. Well, Amy, it sounds like it. And so if you haven't submitted your dad or the father in your life that you want to highlight, come on over to WCQR.org. You have until this Friday to enter that dad in your life that you want to share about into the Super Dad giveaway.

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Good morning. Hope your Monday is already off to a great start. And thanks for listening here at 88.3 WCQR. My name is Adam. And as this unofficial start to the summer has already begun, there are so many activities that you could potentially do. But what are your favorite? When you really simplify it, as you look back on the summers you've had with your kids, or maybe whenever you were a kid, what is one of your favorite summer things to do? And I'm going to put one more caveat to it. Something that has little to no cost. It's something you can do. Anybody can do it. All budgets are welcome. You can share your favorite summer activity. Give me a call, 888-477-5676.

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5: WCQR. More clouds than sunshine today. Warm and humid with scattered showers and thunderstorms developing, mainly afternoon. Highs in the lower 80s across the higher terrain and middle to upper 80s in the valleys. Mostly cloudy and mild tonight with some scattered thundershowers around at times. Patchy fog late. Lows in the middle to upper 60s. Mostly cloudy with scattered areas of rain or thunderstorms Tuesday. Highs tomorrow in the upper 70s to lower 80s. I'm meteorologist David Boyd in the Storm Track Weather Center. 80.

0: Hey, good morning. Thanks for calling WCQR. This is Adam. So what's your name and where are you calling from?
1: This is Clay.
0: Hey, Clay. How are you?
1: Great. How are you?
0: I am good. You know what? You know, Miss Rhonda, she is out sick today, and she is going to be so jealous that I got to talk to you, and she missed it.
1: Poor Rhonda.
0: I know. Well, hey, buddy, how's your day going? How's your summer going?
1: My day in summer is going great.
0: Good.
1: My favorite free activity to do in the summer is doing popsicles in the park.
0: That's what I was hoping you were going to say. And so that I hope that means that y'all are going to be up there on Friday, right?
1: Yeah.
0: Awesome. Well, we can't wait to see you and spend some time up there at Still Creek Park, buddy.
1: Deal.
0: Good. Well, hey, there is going to be a dunk tank again this year. So I think Christian and Michael are going to get in there. So you're going to have to dunk them. Okay.
1: Okay.
0: Well, good. Well, I hope y'all have a great day. And we look forward to seeing you on Friday, buddy.
1: Thank you.
0: Oh, that is our sweet buddy, Clay. We have gotten to know him and his family over the last several years, and it's been through popsicles and the park. And so we were talking about what is your favorite summer activity. And the only caveat is it's got to be something either free or really low cost so we can fit any budget. Now, I did not call Clay. I did not prompt him to talk about popsicles in the park. But if you are looking for something, we are going to be up there at Still Creek Park in Bristol this Friday from 3 until 7. But if you've got another free fun activity that you and your family love to do in the summer, give me a call. Let us know about it. 888-477-5676.

Keep believing for it. I know that that is easier said than done, but do it. Keep believing for it. Well, that was CC Winans. My name is Adam. Thanks for listening and joining me here at 88.3 WCQR. And want to say thank you so much to those that support this ministry each and every day, each and every month, because for over 28 years, God has provided the financial need and partnership through families like yours. And we are so grateful for that, because every single day, we hear stories of people trying to believe for it, hearing songs like that that remind them that they have a God that they can believe in and believe for it. And that is just the tip of the iceberg. And so as we look at the many, many years of ministry that you have allowed us to do together, we are so grateful. And because we know that many of you come here, not just because it's a playlist, but it's a place where you belong. It's a place where you can connect and we can encourage and spur one another on in the faith. Because whenever our faith gets weak and we can't believe for it, it's good to know that you got somebody you can call on. It is good to know that you got somebody that can encourage you and their faith can strengthen yours. So as we look at the many years of ministry, thank you so much for allowing WCQR to not just be a playlist, but to be a place of hope and to point our community to the one we have hope in, and that is Jesus Christ.

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88.3 WCQR. Hey, good morning to you. My name is Adam. Our good buddy Rhonda is, she's not, she didn't exactly have the day off. She wishes she had the day off. She just doesn't feel real well today. So I know she would appreciate your prayers. Now, I am, she would make fun of me if she was here because I'm not known for my knowledge in sports. She knows way more about sports than I do. But I saw this and I thought this was really, really cool because even I know the World Cup is getting ready to start. Like, even I know.

know that this is going to be one of the biggest sporting events happening, you know, during the next several weeks. And so the World Cup, as it gets started, there's going to be watch parties. Over 5 billion people watch the World Cup and are going to be watching the World Cup this summer. So I heard about this and I really, really wanted to share it, because whether you love soccer or whether you just found out that the World Cup is happening here in just a few days, there is a ministry, there's an organization called Victory Beyond the Cup. And they provide resources and material and basically a kit you can download to have a watch party. So you can do this at your house, you can do this at your church, but you can invite people around something that, well, a lot of people are going to want to watch. I mean, there's a lot of people that are going to be tuning in, like I already mentioned, 5 billion people around the world. And so you can download one of these kits and you can provide a space where people can come in, you can watch the World Cup games, because there's going to be a lot of them, but you can also have meaningful conversation. You can begin to build relationships and also an opportunity that you may not have to be able to share Jesus. So I'm going to encourage you, check it out. If you love soccer or if you just found out the World Cup is happening this week, go over and check it out. Their website is victorybeyondthecup.com.

0: perfectly.
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0: a great way to start somebody's week is by blessing them. Hey, good morning. 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In a drive-through difference, simply paying for the car behind you could be the blessing someone needs today. If you don't believe me, just listen to Andrea. A
1: couple of years ago, I was at Bojangles. I was going through ordering my normal country ham biscuit and small Pepsi and all that. I get up there to pay for it. I was really running low on money. And they gave me a card. I believe it was from Sullivan Baptist Church. And it had a little saying on it, and he said, you know, your meal's been paid for. And I didn't know what to say. I had never had that happen before, and I was just floored. So do you know what I did? I paid for the person behind me. Then I told him, I said, just tell the person behind me, God bless them, and pay it forward.

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Good morning, and thanks for listening here on this Monday at 88.3 WCQR. My name is Adam, and it is time for the Daily Power Verse, and actually a couple of verses for us today, and they end on the beautiful reminder of God restoring. So this is Psalm chapter 71, verses 20 and 21, and it says, "You have allowed me to suffer much hardship, but you will restore me to life again and lift me up from the depths of the earth. You will restore me to even greater honor and comfort me once again." And that is a promise you and every one of us can hold on to, that God will restore.

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1: More clouds than sunshine today. Warm and humid, with scattered showers and thunderstorms developing, mainly afternoon. Highs in the lower 80s across the higher terrain and middle to upper 80s in the valleys. Mostly cloudy and mild tonight, with some scattered thundershowers around at times. Patchy fog late, lows in the middle to upper 60s. Mostly cloudy with scattered areas of rain or thunderstorms Tuesday. Highs tomorrow in the upper 70s to lower 80s. I'm meteorologist David Boyd in the Storm Track Weather Center. 80.

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Hey, good morning, and thanks for listening here at 88.3 WCQR. My name is Adam, and that is right. Our Popsicles in the

0: play outside. 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

Welcome into a marvelous Monday. This is Michael with 88.3 WCQR, and you might be like, Michael, I don't know that this feels that marvelous, because it is in fact Monday. Well, guess what? If you were able to breathe, well, that's a gift from God. I think we can celebrate that. Find matching clothes before heading out the door. Yeah, that's not always the truth. There's something else to celebrate. And, you know, Saturday, not too far away. It's only 5 days. And more importantly, God is still ruling and sitting on the throne. And that's true every single day. We can celebrate what he's done. So let's continue the celebration once again on the marvelous Monday. Here we go, Elevation Rhythm with Washed.

You know that feeling when a song speaks to where you are? That doesn't have to end when you leave the car. The WCQR app keeps encouragement with you all day long.

gotta love those serendipitous meetings with old friends. This is Michael with 88.3 WCQR. And I guess it was a little serendipitous after all. Like, it wasn't expected because he travels around and does some stuff with sales for a company. And he just texted me, he's like, hey, I'm going to be in the area. And in my mind, I'm like, oh, Knoxville or, you know, Chattanooga, and you'll just be driving by. And he's like, no, the meeting's actually in Elizabethton. I'm like, that's wild to me. I didn't think that would be the case. And so, but it was cool because he ended up coming in, and we did what all good interactions, I think, entail, because we played pickleball. Like, if you have not played pickleball yet, wonderful sport. Get into it. It's great. And then after, when I hung out with a few friends and, you know, ate, and then just, you know, shared memories, of some times over in college and whatnot. It was just a wonderful, wonderful time. As he lives over in Birmingham, Alabama with his wife. They're in the med school stuff. But, you know, those moments can be entirely life-giving. So I want to encourage you today. There's, I think, occasionally God kind of puts somebody on your mind. You're like, you should reach out to them. And whether they be a large distance away or in our area, but life has just got busy, when you make time and have those meetings, it can be so much more life-giving than even was anticipated. Maybe an opportunity to reach out today.

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0: guys, seeing it, Casting Crowns. This is Michael with 88.3 WCQR, and up next, one of my favorite artists over here, Mr. Phil Wickham with Homesick for Heaven. But the other day, I got to hear a little bit about what got him into worship music as a whole, and it's just a really good story. So let's hear a little bit over here from Phil.
1: Well, I grew up in a very musical and Christian home. My parents both met in a band called Parable back in the early 70s. And that was part of that first kind of movement of Christian rock bands from the Southern California area. I've grown up in that kind of history. And as long as I've been alive, my parents have been worship leaders at churches. And so I grew up with that kind of example of just having great mentors of what it means to be a worship leader, both on stage and off, and what it means to use music to not, you know, glorify self, but glorify God. And we moved from Orange County, San Diego. I was about 12 years old and left kind of my home, my church, my friends, everything I knew. And it was only about 75 miles away, but to junior high, I was like, you know, a million miles away. And so I picked up guitar for the first time. I started learning some chords. In like 4 months, I had this stack of like 20 worship songs that I had learned by heart. And so the junior high pastor was just like, hey, Phil, you know, if you want, come and do some worship for us. We need a worship leader. And I was just freaked out. I didn't want to do it. But he kind of took me along under his wing, and I started doing it and just really seeing the blessing of the Lord on it, really enjoying it and seeing. I kind of had a gift to be able to lead people and play music. And kind of right off the bat, it was something I absolutely loved to do, almost so much so that I would always think growing up, like, you know, once I graduate from high school, I can't do this anymore. Actually, I have to get a real job, you know, like this can't be true. But the Lord just kept giving me more opportunities, and I never took one opportunity for granted. Just loved every minute of it, you know. And I went to community college for a couple of years. They called me up along with some other labels, but I ended up going with INO Records and just enjoying it still.
2: My

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1: WCQI. More clouds than sunshine today. Warm and humid with scattered showers and thunderstorms developing, mainly afternoon. Highs in the lower 80s across the higher terrain and middle to upper 80s in the valleys. Mostly cloudy and mild tonight with some scattered thundershowers around at times. Patchy fog late, lows in the middle to upper 60s. Mostly cloudy with scattered areas of rain or thunderstorms Tuesday. Highs tomorrow in the upper 70s to lower 80s. I'm meteorologist David Boyd in the Storm Track Weather Center. 80.

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Welcome in. This is Michael with 88.3 WCQR. And up next, a wonderful song over here from Josiah Queen. Has an aggressive title, I feel like, every time I say it, but Demons. But, you know, this idea behind it that, you know, the demons will run of, you know, from the power of kind of God's name in Jesus, and that there is authority there. Because Jesus, he showed he had authority over all things as he lived in on earth. What do you have authority over? As we see even a verse like in Matthew 28, all authority has been given to me in heaven and earth. He has authority over sickness. He's had authority over death, authority over the weather, authority over food and being able to multiply it, which I think is pretty cool. But yes, then authority over the demons as well. And so when Jesus calls us into something, we can step into it knowing, yes, he has all authority over all things, including some of the scariest things that we could put out there, right? And so think about that as we step into a wonderful song over here from Josiah Queen. Here he is with Demons.

0: Romans 8 verse 15 says, "We have received the spirit of adoption as sons and daughters."
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0: At the moment of conversion, the moment we are saved, even if we can't precisely define when that moment was, we receive the Holy Spirit. This is the presence of Christ in us, the power of God in us, the sustainer of new life in us. And this Spirit is the Spirit of adoption as sons. What does this mean? It means that we move from rebellion to affection and allegiance towards God. Instead of opposing God and resenting Him, we love Him and follow Him. The Holy Spirit moves us to love Him as our Father and His people as our siblings. It means that the Spirit gives us assurance that we are born again, that we are part of God's family, that He does love us as sons and daughters. Multiple times the Apostle Paul writes about the Holy Spirit being a guarantee or a seal on our lives, a deposit that ensures that we are saved and loved and part of this new family. So the Holy Spirit ministers to our hearts to assure us that we are God's children. And it means that the Spirit changes us and moves us to live in the manner of this new family. Before the Lord saves us, we resemble a different family, one that is against God and opposed to Christ. But when we are saved, the Holy Spirit begins to change us so that we have a family resemblance and reflect our Heavenly Father and honor Him. This is what it means to have received the Spirit of adoption and that we are now children of God.
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Those little moments can make a difference in the day. This is Michael with 88.3 WCQR. And I was, you know, just going through a normal work day when I had a friend reach out. And it was just like, hey, I just wanted to let you know how encouraging it is, you know, what you share and what you do on a day-to-day basis. I really appreciate your efforts. And I was like, that's cool. like I said, I wasn't having a particularly bad day. I was having a decent day. But just getting that, I was like, That's nice that this is appreciated. There's so many individuals around you on a day-to-day basis that, you know, are doing the good work, whether it be within a church or, you know, within your family unit or, you know, just a coworker. And you never know how those words of affirmation, how they can land because, you know, just because someone is doing something well or doing something good, it does not mean that it is often reflected. More often than not, we hear negative things than we hear the positive things. So I just want to encourage you, be a little bit of light and positivity and just remind people of what they're doing well as often as you see it.

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Welcome in. This is Michael with 88.3 WCQR. And guess what time it is? Well, yes, it might be time to go and spend a little bit of time near the pole. It is the season, after all. But while you're doing that, let's put on our thinking caps as well, because it is, in fact, time for a little bit of Bible trivia. So you have your thinking caps on? Okay, here we go. A question for this round it'd be this. What reason did Isaac pray to the Lord on behalf of Rebecca? Yeah, a lot of different reasons that you can pray over things, but why specifically was Isaac praying to the Lord on behalf of Rebecca over in Genesis 25, verse 21? Okay, I believe in you. You can come up with this. Once again, why did Isaac pray to the Lord on behalf of Rebecca? Well, that's because she was barren. And of course, you know, the Lord heard those prayers, and she ended up having two kiddos, you might remember, Jacob and Esau. And so if you got that right, praying on behalf of the Lord because Rebecca was barren, congratulations, you know your stuff. If not, no worries. You'll have a chance next time we're back with Bible Trivia.

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You know, for as much time as I invested in it, you think I would have remembered. This is Michael with 88.3 WCQR, and this is something that you might come in contact somewhere in your life, whether it's yourself or, you know, people that you know that are involved with it. And I'm talking about the wonderful realm of fantasy football. And so I had an old friend, he came into the area the other day, and so we're sitting around, we're all just kind of talking. Inevitably, the conversation turned there, because that's a lot of our conversations now that he's out in, you know, Birmingham. We talked through the leagues that we're in together. And so we're talking about the league he's over. And he's like, who ended up winning last year? I forget. And I was like, I can't remember. I was like, I don't feel like I had a great season. And then the more I thought about it, I was like, no, actually, I made it to the final game, but the other person won. And so we had to go back and look in the group chat. I actually messaged the person I thought won. And he's like, no, I didn't win. He said, but I did look back and it was actually you who won. It's like, what? And he's like, yeah, this is kind of funny. I said, it is. I was like, as much time as I invest in doing fantasy football throughout the course of the year, you think that I would remember one of the very few times I ever went and won a championship. Oh, hey, at least it's fun while it's going on, though.

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1: More clouds than sunshine today. Warm and humid, with scattered showers and thunderstorms developing, mainly afternoon. Highs in the lower 80s across the higher terrain, and middle to upper 80s in the valleys. Mostly cloudy and mild tonight, with some scattered thundershowers around at times. Patchy fog late, lows in the middle to upper 60s. Mostly cloudy with scattered areas of rain or thunderstorms Tuesday. Highs tomorrow in the upper 70s to lower 80s. I'm meteorologist David Boyd in the Storm Track Weather Center. 80.

0: Welcome in. This is Michael with 88.3 WCQR. And coming up next is a wonderful song over here from Mr. Phil Wickham and Crowder called It Really Is Amazing Grace. And I love hearing a little bit about the story behind the song and how they ended up coming up to it. And actually, he has some good history behind it. Well, so let's just go ahead and take it away, Mr. Phil.
1: I've got a brand new song out called It Really Is Amazing Grace, but it's not really brand new. I'm just taking that beautiful hymn that we all know and love, Amazing Grace, added a new chorus and a new bridge to it. I love this song so much. And when I did some reading about it, I realized that this song, you guys, was written by a slave trader. This man named John Newton was slave trading on ships in the 18th century. And in the middle of a storm, he cried out to God, saying, God, if you help me, I give my life to you. And after that moment, he survived the storm. And little by little, he understood what that prayer meant. He gave his life to Jesus, and Jesus changed his life. He went on to becoming a pastor and a minister and someone who spoke out against slavery. It's a testament to the grace of God at work in someone's life. And though we're not all slave traders, we all are in need of God's grace. And that's why I think this song's connected with so many people over the years. It's a joy to be a small part of the huge story of this song. And I invite you all to sing it out with me. It really is amazing grace.

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Yeah, regardless of our circumstances, we can let it be a hallelujah. This is Michael with 88.3 WCQR. And it's interesting when these songs fall back to back, just at least looking at them, maybe it is from a hearing standpoint as well, because you have it, Let It Be a Hallelujah, and then up next, Elevation Worship with Hallelujah. And so one of them has an H and one of them doesn't. And so when it comes down to it, what's really the difference between Hallelujah and Hallelujah? Well, Hallelujah is the English kind of just translation directly from Hebrew, and it can be translated as praise the Lord, or more literally, praise Yahweh. Hallelujah, on the other hand, it is the Greek, and then it actually made it over to Latin on its way over here to English. And so, you know, it just goes basically when it comes down to it. One of them came from directly from Hebrew, and the other one is Greek and Latin. So I know one of those things that you're like, maybe you've wondered about, or maybe you haven't, but it's still fun to pass on anyhow. Both of them essentially praise the Lord, right? But let's go ahead and continue on with our other praising the Lord. Here's Elevation Worship with Hallelujah.

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Welcome in. This is Michael with 88.3 WCQR, and it is time for an oldie but a goodie. A lot of wonderful, beautiful Christian songs that have come out over the years. I love taking a little bit of time to reflect on one every single day, and so with that being said, on to the song and the artist here for this afternoon. But this is a group incredibly successful, putting out music over from 1992 to 2015. During that time, 10 studio albums. And they were one of those bands, they were successful enough that even as, you know, lead singers ended up taking off, they were able to continue their success, rotating new people in to continue doing the music. But this came off of one of their more popular albums out in 1999, an album called Underdog. And the song in particular on this album is just kind of this reminder that God relentlessly pursues us. He leaves, you know, the 99 to go and find the one. It's kind of a picture of a savior who doesn't wait for us as one of the lost to find our way home. He actually goes and ends up looking for us. And that's probably one of the reasons that this song resonated so well whenever it ended up coming out. And so without further ado, we're going to go ahead and step into this wonderful song once again over from 1999 from Audio Adrenaline. Here they are with Leaving.

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And it is time to celebrate your super dad. Hey, this is Michael with 88.3 WCQR. And whether it be, you know, helping us open the jars, because there were times in life when that was needed, or just keeping us alive so we didn't do something silly, like run into, you know, four lanes of traffic. Like, fathers have meant so much and inspired us so much and just helped us become who we are today, which is why we're so excited for a Super Dad Father's Day giveaway. And so if you make your way over to WCQR.org, you will see a big old banner. It actually has some dads and capes. It sticks out a little bit. And you can come over and share in 50 words or less what makes your dad a super dad. And so you have all the way till June 12th, so this Friday at 11:59 p.m. to do those submissions. And there is a slew of prizes that that one super dad will end up receiving. And so make your way over and share a little bit about what makes your dad a super dad here today. And I'll just go ahead and read one of the submissions that we just recently received. It says, "Our dad is super because he always makes sure that we're taken care of. He works at the federal prison and spends lots of hours there to make sure we don't go without. He also served our country and served in the military. We love him a lot. He is the best dad ever." Come on over to WCQR.org here today to share what makes your dad a super dad.

Jesus, could you please just sit and cry with me till I can sing, till I can sing.

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1: More clouds than sunshine today. Warm and humid with scattered showers and thunderstorms developing, mainly afternoon. Highs in the lower 80s across the higher terrain and middle to upper 80s in the valleys. Mostly cloudy and mild tonight with some scattered thundershowers around at times. Patchy fog late, lows in the middle to upper 60s. Mostly cloudy with scattered areas of rain or thunderstorms Tuesday. Highs tomorrow in the upper 70s to lower 80s. I'm meteorologist David Boyd in the Storm Track Weather Center. 80.

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And we're here to be your summer soundtrack. 88.3 WCQR.

Man, wouldn't it be fun if we were in control of everything? This is Michael with 88.3 WCQR. We'd have things go exactly the way that we want them to go, right? But would it be exactly the way they need to go? Probably not so much. I don't think I can trust myself in control of everything. But the cool thing is that we do know the one who is in control of everything. He is able to rescue us. We're not called in scripture to go and be in control of every circumstance. We're called to trust God and seek his kingdom first. And so I even have a reminder on my desk, just to remind me as we go through the inevitable, like, hard times that, you know, the world's going to kind of throw at us. And it just says this: trust God and do good. Leave the results up to him. So I don't know what's sitting in front of you today. I don't know what hardships or uncertainties, but I just want to encourage you as well. Just hand it over to him. He knows what he's doing. Trust God and do good, leaving the results up to him.

0: Father's Day is on the way. 88.3 WCQR wants to bless one super dad with a super prize package. This giveaway grand prize includes a Father's Day feast from the Firehouse Restaurant and Catering in Johnson City, with pulled pork, ribs, and sides for up to 15 people. 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Enter Dad today. He's strong. He's special. He's Super Dad. 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

Welcome in. This is Michael with 88.3 WCQR. And if you look at a national day of calendar, there's a national day about every single day. Actually, I think there is every single day, multiple things. But the day is a special one as it is National Best Friends Day. I know, everybody going, aww. it might be an opportunity to reach out to someone, but like, hey, National Best Friends Day, like we need to plan something. Or just thank them for who they are. But I know as we were talking about this, actually doing one of our meetings to discuss topics and stuff for the upcoming weeks, our on-air meeting, one of the questions posed as a whole was like, what makes somebody your best friend? And so I thought about it for a moment, and we probably all have, you know, our own answers for that. But the one that came very quickly to me as an introvert and a person who is, I feel like I'm tired a good portion of the time. A best friend to me is someone who does not cost energy. It is somebody who, when I spend time with, I don't even have to talk. We could just sit there in silence, but it gifts energy over time being with. And so I think there's a lot of different definitions that you would come up with what your best friend is. But regardless, opportunity to reach out and thank them for who they are here on our National Best Friends Day.

You know that feeling when a song speaks to where you are? That doesn't have to end when you leave the car. The WCQR app keeps encouragement with you all day long.

0: Ah, sing it, Elevation Worship. This is Michael with 88.3 WCQR. And up next, a wonderful song over here by somebody you might know, CeCe Winehouse, with Worthy of It All. And I just love hearing a little bit about the artist's passion for music and how they got where they are with this particular song, with the songwriting process. And so without further ado, let's have CeCe actually intro this next one.
1: Psalm 63 talks about God's love being better than life. And that is so true. When I think of the goodness of Jesus and all that he has done for me, I can't help but praise God. And this song, Worthy of It All, just puts it all in perspective. When I just think of all of the great things that God has done, what he continues to do, and not just because of what he's done, but just because of who he is. He's worthy of all of our praise, all of our strength. The Bible instructs us to love him with all of our heart, soul, and mind. Why? Because he deserves nothing less. He is worthy of it.

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You may convince yourself that you know what's best, but God loves you too much to leave you on your own. Know that God is using what you hear on 88.3 WCQR to change your life. It's not a coincidence. It's your God story.

Hey man, our lives are a God story, aren't they? This is Michael with 88.3 WCQR. And, you know, I was listening to a sermon here the other day where it said, essentially, you don't know how to trust God fully in the moment unless you're looking to how God has been faithful in the past. And so when I'm looking at you back through the story of my life, like one of those seasons I saw it was actually when I was looking for an internship. And I had thrown my name in a couple different hats. And I was primarily looking forward to working for Appalachian Service Project. It was a meshing of, you know, faith work and then also just looking for the betterment of families over here in our community as we're building houses and whatnot. And I was like, this is a great internship. It's going to go well with my business major. Let's do it. And so how sad was I after going through four interviews, driving out to Raleigh to get the email that, hey, we're looking other places, but we put you on a rotation list if other people turn it down. And I was like, because there was this other place I had applied begrudgingly because of one of my academic advisors. It was called Enterprise Holding. So Enterprise Rent-A-Car, and they had already offered me a job. And so I actually had almost turned them down before I got that Appalachian Service Project email. So I take the internship at Enterprise, and oh my goodness, it was where I needed to be. I met two of my best friends who I got to see God draw in, see them come to the Lord over the years. And also it was the same place that let me go out and do ministry and held my job for me as I went and worked with the North American Mission Board over in Portland. I say all that, sometimes what God is leading into, it just doesn't make sense to us in the moment. We just have to go a little bit further down the road. But he was faithful in that season of my life. And if that's true, then it's true with where I am going forward. And I can bet it's the same thing with you.

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1: WCQI. More clouds than sunshine today. Warm and humid with scattered showers and thunderstorms developing, mainly afternoon. Highs in the lower 80s across the higher terrain and middle to upper 80s in the valleys. Mostly cloudy and mild tonight with some scattered thundershowers around at times. Patchy fog late, lows in the middle to upper 60s. Mostly cloudy with scattered areas of rain or thunderstorms Tuesday. Highs tomorrow in the upper 70s to lower 80s. I'm meteorologist David Boyd in the Storm Track Weather Center. 88.

Breathe in the beauty of God's creation this summer and breathe in the truth of God's Word every day, right here on 88.3 WCQR.

Well, lucky man, this is Michael with 88.3 WCQR, and up next, one of our newer songs over from an artist that you've heard a little bit from, Mr. Tarnwells with Breathe On It. And I heard him, just talking a little bit about the song, and he's like, hey, I need God to breathe on the different areas of my life to get them to where they need to be. He needs the blessing of the Lord in whatever he's stepping into. Well, I like that, especially I think it lines up well with where we've been at our church the last little bit, just talking over different areas of our lives. Because, you know, the reality is God is first in our money as we are stewards. God is first in our relationships as, you know, we're stewards of those. And he is Lord over our worship as well. Because too often we fall into this kind of consumerism area of our lives where we go, okay, money, actually, it's a little bit about God, but it's also about me. Relationships, a little bit about God, but yeah, also about me. Worship, it's about God, right? Sometimes it turns into being a little bit more about me and my preferences. And so in all of these areas, not only do we have to be intentional about making sure God is first, but coming to him in prayer as well and going, God, here's all the cards. They're all here on the table. Here's, you know, where I'm serving. Here are the relationships around me. Here are my finances. And going, God, what would you have me to do with those? May you do what's needed. Breathe on it for the furtherment of your kingdom. And so I don't know what areas of life you're looking at here today, but I have to look at it quite frequently and go, God, where do I need to hand over and ask for your work a little bit more in my life? And that's, you know, what we get a direction in with this next one. Here's Tarnwells with Breathe On It.

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You always have an opportunity to do something nice. This is Michael with 88.3 WCQR, and you never know how that those little acts of generosity, how they can add up. And I'm saying that encouraging you, encouraging myself, but also as a thank you, a wonderful individual supporter of the ministry over the years, actually probably listening right now. We had a sink that was done clogged up, and it was not a simple fix. We weren't able to snake it or the Drano it. It was clogged, and so just talking to him, he's like, "Hey, I have the ability, and so I'll make some time." And he came out here and he worked and got it, the sink working in a way that it has not worked since I have been at the station, and I've been here for like 5 years now. So, incredibly thankful of him using his talents and his abilities to get that going over here at a nonprofit where, you know, we're always trying to steward our what we have as well as possible. And so, like I said, those moments, it took some time, yes, on his part, but man, it made a difference for everybody here on our team. And the same thing is true. We have the opportunities to lean in, gifting of ourselves, knowing that God will take that to turn around someone's day, yeah, but also point others back to him. Opportunities for little moments of kindness exist around us every single day.

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And I believe there are a lot of super dads over here in our community. Hey, this is Michael with 88.3 WCQR. And yes, a super dad indeed, as we are nearing Father's Day, a super dad giveaway that is going on over here at WCQR. And you have all the way till this Friday at 11:59 p.m. to go ahead and come over the WCQR.org and submit what makes your dad or, you know, a husband a super dad. We'll let you submit that way as well. But we've been getting a lot of submissions in here, lots of wonderful prizes over this. You can check it over at WCQR.org. But we just got this one the other day. I'm going to share with you. It says, super selfless. That is the word that comes to mind when I think of my husband. He always goes above and beyond to show his love, support, encouragement to each one of us. He's an amazing husband and such a loving and caring dad to our children, and most recently to our first grandbaby. Watching the way he displays his love for his family, friends, and most importantly for Christ is inspiring and truly a blessing to see and be a part of. He deserves everything and then some for all that he has sacrificed for his family. Simply super selfless. Once again, come on over to WCQR.org here today to enter your super dad or, you know, your husband as well if he's a dad over for a chance to win.

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And we're here to remind you every song and every testimony you hear on 88.3 WCQR is a God story.

Well, hello, hello. This is Michael with 88.3 WCQR, and I tell you what, I'm thankful for the opportunity I have every single day to come on here and be able to talk a little bit more about Jesus, because at the end of the day, that is where all of our hope is resting, in the person of Jesus and what he did for us on the cross as he laid down his life for you and for me. And I tell you what, the only reason that this is possible, the only reason that WCQR has existed, and I got to listen to it all the way back in 1997, is because people like you came alongside the ministry, years ago, all the way up to even the last spring fundraiser, to make it possible for others in our community to hear the goodness and the promises of Jesus through music. And so I thank you to people like Tony over here from Elizabethton, and Betty from Elizabethton as well. And then Laura and Roy over here from Bristol, and so many others who have come alongside. Because of you, we're able to point back to what is most important every single day of the year. Thank you for being part of that encouragement. Thank you for being part of the WCQR family.

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1: More clouds than sunshine today. Warm and humid, with scattered showers and thunderstorms developing, mainly afternoon. Highs in the lower 80s across the higher terrain and middle to upper 80s in the valleys. Mostly cloudy and mild tonight, with some scattered thundershowers around at times. Patchy fog late, lows in the middle to upper 60s. Mostly cloudy with scattered areas of rain or thunderstorms Tuesday. Highs tomorrow in the upper 70s to lower 80s. I'm meteorologist David Boyd in the Storm Track Weather Center. 80.

Welcome in. This is Michael with 88.3 WCQR, and it is time for a game that we like to call Top 5. And so if you have never participated in Top 5 before, this is how it goes. I'm going to pose a question to you. You have the duration of the next song to come up with your Top 5 answers. And we usually go, hey, if you're able to get three of those five, we're going to chalk that up as a win for the day. Although, compete against yourself from various days. compete against family members, friends, you know, even people you don't know. That makes it fun all the way across the board. And so with that being said, are you ready for your question for Top 5 today? Okay, here we go. Question for this round is this. What are the top five best-selling board games of all time? And we're not going by the amount of money brought in. It's the number of copies. I guess I should specify since things are expensive. But once again, what are the top five best-selling board games of all time? And as you are thinking through, I guess, your childhood a little bit, or, you know, the last few years or so as well, we'll go ahead and step into a wonderful song over here from Third Day. Here they are with Show Me Your Glory.

Well, welcome in. This is Michael with 88.3 WCQR. And on the front end of this song, the question was posed for top five today. What are the top five best-selling board games of all time by number of copies sold? And so you had some time to think that over, go, what in the world is popular, to see where you land. So with that being said, we'll go ahead and jump into it for this round. So in fifth place, you maybe have played this once in your life. Actually, most of these, I have played all of them. Of course, I love board games, so you know that might have been a given. But in fifth place, with over 150 million copies sold, Clue. Yep, the game of Clue. Or I guess it was also called Cluedo. I don't know.

Checkers, which apparently when it was originally made, it was called Drots. So it goes both ways. In the first position, this one might not be a surprise. Well, it might be. You might have just kind of tossed it off. But the top selling board game of all time, that would be chess. And actually, in the notes, it says the exact figures are actually untraceable due to its origin and variations. but it is in that number one place, chess. And so if you got 3 out of 5 this time, congratulations. You know your stuff. If not, no worries. You'll have a chance next time. We're back with top 5. Oh.

Father's Day is on the way. 88.3 WCQR wants to bless one super dad with a super prize package. This giveaway grand prize includes a Father's Day feast from the Firehouse Restaurant and Catering in Johnson City, with pulled pork, ribs, and sides for up to 15 people. A hyper-tough workbench from Valley Forge Wholesale and Auction. 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You have until Friday, June 12th, so don't wait. Enter Dad today. He's strong. He's special. He's Super Dad. Happy Father's Day from your station for Faith, Family,

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1: Christian.
0: But they're dad jokes. It's time for the dad joke of the day.
1: Yes, he's back, y'all. And he has been looking at this book that our friend Steven brought by while Christian was on vacation. And he's ran a couple of these by me. Y'all, if you're going to bring suggestions to the station, they got to be better than what he's already got.
2: These are so good, though.
1: No, they're not.
2: Yes, they are.
1: No, they're not. Well, I'll put it this way. They're perfect dad jokes if we're aiming for cheesy, corny.
2: So good dad jokes.
1: Oh, goodness.
2: So I found this one. Are you ready?
1: I don't know. I really don't know.
2: There's so many good. Like
1: You've read like five to me.
2: Listen to that book. A book full of them.
1: You've read five to me, so I'm worried which one you picked out. Let's go.
2: Why did the boy throw a bucket out of the window?
1: Why?
2: He wanted to see the waterfall.
1: Oh.

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0: Summer boredom is a real thing. You're listening to Christian and Amanda here on WCQR. And whether, you know, we acknowledge that it's a real thing or that we need to do anything about it are two completely different arguments that we can make. But we know what happens. Yeah. I have three kids. My kids are already saying, I'm bored.
1: And y'all just got back from vacation.
0: I know.
1: And they're probably driving your wife nuts today about what to do.
0: Oh my goodness,
1: 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And that's why we love doing our Come Play Outside. 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

0: That was One Sonic Society and Great Are You, Lord. Thanks for hanging out with us this afternoon. It's Christian and Amanda here on WCQR. And the first of the year is always the time of, you know, new habits. New year, new me. You know, I'm going to do this. I'm going to do that. I'm going to do this. But let's be honest. Like, you can start a new habit any time of the year.
1: Anytime. And, you know, I've shared that June is here, which means we are halfway through 2026. And reflection is important to me. I think it's an important, healthy habit that we can do. Maybe there's those challenges and those goals. You had great intentions back in January, but life happens. And one of those could be our 30-day challenge. Maybe life, you did great, and then life got busy and you had to hit pause. We want to encourage you. You can take the 30-day challenge here at WCQR. Yeah. Any time of year. And what a great summer boredom buster for you, for your kids, and your grandkids. So when you head over to WCQR.org, you'll see our Come Play Outside banner. 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And today is start taking our 30-day challenge. We have a free download there, including a kid-friendly 30-day challenge as well. And we would love to hear from you this summer. If you are taking the 30-day challenge, we would love to know your story, how God is speaking to you, and maybe even through your kids for the 30-day challenge.

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1: Scattered showers and thunderstorms around through the evening. Downpours possible in spots. Mostly cloudy and mild overnight with some spotty showers around. Patchy fog late. Lows in the mid to upper 60s. Mostly cloudy Tuesday with scattered areas of rain and thunderstorms likely at times. Highs tomorrow in the upper 70s to lower 80s. Lows in the mid 60s Tuesday night. Scattered showers and storms Wednesday. Highs in the middle 80s. I'm meteorologist David Boyd in the Storm Track 5 Weather Center.

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That's a God story on 88.3 WCQR.

0: it's not summer until fill in the blank. You're listening to Christian and Amanda here on WCQR. And for me, it's those freeze pops, those popsicles, those, you know, push pops or whatever other names they have. Freezy pops. That's a big one. Popsicles, though, like that is a tell time of summer.
1: And our popsicles in the park has really become a tradition for us here at WCQR as part of our Come Play Outside during the summertime. And we are so excited to be heading back to Steel Creek Park in Bristol this Friday. Mm-hmm. That's right, y'all. This Friday, June 12th from 3 to 7. We're so grateful to be partnering with Bristol Parks and Recreation. Y'all, they've got some fun activities planned that day as well. Arts and crafts, inflatables, the dunking booth.
0: Yep,
1: dunking booth is making its return. And of course, they have their splash pads.
0: Yeah, their splash pads there as well. And we're going to be there with a ton of popsicles.
1: A ton of popsicles.
0: And so when you head over to Steel Creek Park, just let them know you're here for WCQR and you can enjoy all the fun happening this Friday.
1: Thank you also to Bojangles for being our ministry partner for Popsicles in the Park.

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0: no matter how many times you fail, God is not done. You're listening to Christian and Amanda here on WCQR. And that song by Seth Schleeder, Won't Start Now, is such a great reminder that he's never left us and he won't start now.
1: And I love taking our power verses that we share every single day here at WCQR and connecting them to a song. That is really, honestly, the heart behind our 30-day challenge,
0: yeah,
1: is encouraging you to go deeper into the songs that you hear and connecting them to Scripture. And today we're in the Old Testament. We're in Psalms chapter 71, and you get two verses on this Monday. You have allowed me to suffer much hardship. Ouch. Yeah. I'm going to be honest. That is really hard to read on a Monday. You have allowed me to suffer much hardship, but you will restore me to life again and lift me up from the depths of the earth. You will restore me to even greater honor and comfort me once again. And, you know, we hear hard in that verse, but then we hear promise.
0: Yeah.
1: You hear pain, but you hear promise. And that song by Seth Schleeder is just that. We're going to endure a lot of hard things, y'all. Mm. You may be enduring on this Monday, but God, he's not going to start now by leaving you on your own, forsaking you. You won't be on your own. Whatever comes, he's never going to let you walk alone.
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0: We want to recognize one super dad right here in our community. You're listening to Christian and Amanda here on WCQR. And with Father's Day just right around the corner, we know our community is filled with so many amazing dads, amazing father figures. And so we would love to highlight you.
1: I'm really torn with this Father's Day giveaway. We saw this happen during our Mother's Day giveaway. Yeah. Yes, it's a giveaway. And we're going to talk about the prize package right here. But y'all, we are really celebrating these super dads that we have. Amen. And we're going to share some of these entries with you this afternoon. But it's just, it's incredible just to celebrate what these father figures mean to each of you and to your kids and your grandkids. And so we are doing a giveaway. We want to encourage you to enter that father figure. You do have until Friday, this Friday. So how to enter your dad, head over to WCQR.org. You'll see the banner there for our super dad. One dad is going to get a Father's Day feast thanks to Firehouse Restaurant and Catering in Johnson City. There's going to be a workbench included in that from Valley Forge Wholesale and Auction. Also a family size cooler from American Home Supply. 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

0: It's incredible to see others take a step of faith. You're listening to Christian and Amanda here on WCQR, and one of those amazing steps of faith is generosity, is giving. And so seeing first-time donors come alongside this ministry is incredible because it is a huge step of faith.
1: Yes, it is, and especially not only for that first-time gift, but saying, I want to become a monthly donor as well. And we had such an outpouring of support during our spring fundraiser. And we want to say thank you to Rocco right here in Gray, Tennessee. He became a first-time donor and decided, you know what, I want to do that monthly.
0: I love it.
1: We also have Lisa from Kingsport becoming a monthly donor for the first time. And we also have Christy. Christy's from Churchill, Tennessee, becoming a monthly donor. And it's exciting to not only hit goal when it comes fundraising season, but to see the family come together and grow and more ministry happen right here in our local community.

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1: Scattered showers and thunderstorms around through the evening. Downpours possible in spots. Mostly cloudy and mild overnight with some spotty showers around. Patchy fog late. Lows in the mid to upper 60s. Mostly cloudy Tuesday with scattered areas of rain and thunderstorms likely at times. Highs tomorrow in the upper 70s to lower 80s. Lows in the mid 60s Tuesday night. Scattered showers and storms Wednesday. Highs in the middle 80s. I'm meteorologist David Boyd in the Storm Track 5 Weather Center.

0: I mean, it's not like you need another reason to come Friday to Popsicles in the Park, but I can give you one more.
1: Mm.
0: Good afternoon, Christian and Amanda here at WCQR. We have told you that the dunking booth will make its return to this year's Popsicles in the Park. But I said it would only return if two people specifically were going to volunteer the majority of their time in the dunking booth. So if you need another reason to come Friday, you could have a chance to dunk Christian or Michael.
1: Mm-hmm.
0: Or Christian and Michael, if you want to hang out even longer for the dunking booth for this year's Popsicles in the Park.
1: I like how you said volunteered.
0: You were voluntold.
1: Yes, that's better. It was like, hey, Christian, you're going to be in the dunk tank from this time to this time.
0: It was an let's even go even further. It was an ultimatum. Yeah. We're not doing the dunking tank unless you and Michael are in it the majority of the time.
1: I think
0: my tailbone is still bruised from being in that thing 2 years ago.
1: I'm okay with it, though, because it's like, let's be honest, it's going to be probably pretty hot, and I'm going to be able to get
0: just don't work out your legs that morning, because you're going to get plenty of leg work. And so we do hope you're making plans to come see us this Friday, Popsicles in the Park. We're going to be at Steel Creek Park from 3 to 7.
1: So again, Steel Creek Park, when you pull in there, just let them know you're here for WCQR. We're right next to the splash pad. There's going to be not only a splash pad and a dunking booth, but also games, inflatables, giveaways, and so much more.

0: Father's Day is on the way. 88.3 WCQR wants to bless one super dad with a super prize package. 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Enter Dad today. 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He's special. He's Super Dad. 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

0: Summer has a funny way of reminding us that childhood doesn't slow down just because we'd like it to. 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
1: I mean, so many of us are quietly wondering how fast the summer season is moving. Teenagers who once begged for popsicles and sprinkler time are now talking about driving, jobs, college visits, and futures that seem to be arriving so much quicker than usual. And underneath all of this busyness, there's a deep question that many parents and caregivers carry this time of year. Am I doing enough? Enough family time, enough memory making, enough spiritual leadership, enough fun, enough everything, y'all. Summer often amplifies that question, because there's fewer routines to kind of hide behind, right? And more opportunities to feel like, are we missing something?
0: Maybe that's why Jesus' words in John 15 feel so important this time of the year. It says, remain in me. It doesn't say achieve more, not create the perfect summer, not, you know, manufacture happiness for everyone around you. Just remain connected to the vine.
1: Y'all, because the truth is, your kids, our kids, don't need a cruise ship director. They don't need a professional memory maker. Don't need a parent who's going to compete with every vacation photo they see on the internet. They just need you to be present. So as we start another week, maybe the goal isn't squeezing every ounce of out of summer. Maybe the goal is just receiving it. Enjoy the game. Enjoy the sunset. Sit on the porch, eat ice cream, and watch those fireflies.

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0: whether he's the king of the grill, the family handyman, or the guy that's just always there with a word of encouragement. Mm-hmm. 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Welcome in Christian and Amanda with you.
1: And Elijah wanted to submit his dad, Darren. And it says, my dad is the kindest person I know, other than my mom, and he supports me through everything and helps me when I need it. He is a member of our church that my grandpa is the preacher at, and he's always made good judgment of the situation, and he loves to compliment me and my brothers. He does discipline us when we need to be disciplined. And I love 88.3 WCQR.
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0: Did you miss him? I know I did.
1: Aww.
0: Oh, welcome in this afternoon. Christian and Amanda hanging out with you on your WCQR.
1: I got it in record now that Amanda missed me while I was away, which I missed you too. It was definitely really, really relaxing. So we tied into a couple things. My niece graduated in Tampa, Florida. And so we drove down for her graduation. And then for my sister's graduation present, she wanted a family vacation. And so we were like, well, while we're down here, let's go ahead and have a little family vacation as well. And so it was super relaxing. We did not leave the house at all, which was amazing. That is like my perfect vacation. But what was so cool is this is the first beach that I've ever went to in my entire life where I found some amazing shells.
0: Okay.
1: Like actual conch shells. I think it's conch is what it's spelled. It's the spirally shells.
0: Yes.
1: We found probably 30 conch shells while we were there. And so we walked every single morning. You know, I walked for about 2 hours every morning from like 6 a.m. to 8 a.m. And we got home now with piles of shells.
0: So let's see if you've learned this now. Where actually did you go to the beach in Florida?
1: I think it was called...
0: Oh my goodness.
1: She asked me this during the week, and I was like, it's Saint something.
0: He goes, we're here. He messaged us. He goes, we're here, and takes a picture of the beach, y'all. Yeah. And I'm like, what? All I knew is he was going to Florida to the beach. I'm like, well, what beach are you at? And he's like, I don't know.
1: What do you mean
0: you don't even know the name of the beach?
1: I know. My wife is amazing, and she scheduled everything, and she put it into the GPS.
0: I knew you were going to say that.
1: And I drove the whole way. So... That's what I know.
0: You really don't know where
1: I
0: you
1: don't.
0: Were at.
1: It was really close to St. Augustine, and it was near St. John's. I think it was St. Pete something,
0: oh,
1: maybe,
0: my goodness.
1: But it was nice.

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1: Scattered showers and thunderstorms around through the evening. Downpours possible in spots. Mostly cloudy and mild overnight with some spotty showers around. Patchy fog late. Lows in the mid to upper 60s. Mostly cloudy Tuesday with scattered areas of rain and thunderstorms likely at times. Highs tomorrow in the upper 70s to lower 80s. Lows in the mid 60s Tuesday night. Scattered showers and storms Wednesday. Highs in the middle 80s. I'm meteorologist David Boyd in the Storm Track 5 Weather Center.

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1: And we know that's one of the main reasons you love listening to WCQR is how the music can speak to you. And we are excited to be adding Torrin Wells' new song, Breathe On It. And speaking of stories, here's a little bit from Torrin on the story behind the song.
2: All throughout Scripture, we see the breath of God representing the Spirit of God. We see it in Genesis when God breathes into Adam. We see it in the New Testament when Jesus breathes on the disciples. This is symbolizing the Holy Spirit empowerment of God in our lives. And this song is a prayer that God's Spirit would breathe on everything that we do, on our businesses, on our dreams, on our families, on our brokenness, and so that we can experience the life-changing power of His presence.

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0: when you say you don't have time to do something, is that true? You're listening to Christian and Amanda here on WCQR. And I feel like a lot of times when I say I don't have time for something, it's because I'm filling my time with something else.
1: And I'm going to read something to you and you'll be like, no, Amanda, that's not me. So I want to encourage you, when I read this statistic to you, if that's what your response is, I want you to keep track of it this week. Maybe take a day or two and keep track of this and see how quickly this number may add up for you. The average person reads over 265 social media posts, emails, and text messages on their phones every single day. Y'all, over 265. Proof positive that we really do have time to read our Bibles and pray every single day. So what's it come down to? How we choose to use our time and what we make a priority.

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That doesn't have to end when you leave the car. 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
1: Whatever.
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1: For the record, I am the one that found this, not Christian. So I'm taking one for the team today because is 100% accurate. How weird is it to be a mom in your 40s? And it says a mom. I'm going to throw dads in here too, okay? A parent in your 40s. You feel like you're like still in your 20s until you talk to someone who is actually in their 20s.
0: Yeah.
1: And suddenly you don't feel 40. You feel 55, y'all.

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0: You know, a helpful tip for, you know, starting relationships with someone is through an event. You're listening to Christian and Amanda here on WCQR, because if we're being honest, if I'm being honest, like, small talk is a nightmare of mine. I am not good at small talk, but talking about an event or something, like, I can geek out with the best of them. And so that is why, though, we encourage you to build relationships through maybe an event or a common familiarity.
1: Something that's already happening.
0: Yeah.
1: I think it's always easy when we think about the big football game, the college, even thinking about right now, so much going on. You've got the NBA playoffs, the World Cup is starting soon. So many things, and sports does kind of bring people around the table to have conversations. And I love this idea of meeting people where they are and using an event like the World Cup to build relationships even deeper beyond just the athleticism and the competition. And we have this resource we found called Victory Beyond the Cup, and it's focusing on the World Cup happening this week and just inviting others into a spiritual conversation. Yeah. And I love, they just got some great icebreakers about hope. You know, everybody has a team they're probably pulling for, hoping will win in the World Cup. But then diving in even deeper is, why is it important for people to have hope in life? You see, so you kind of take this deeper each level with these questions. And then you ask, do you mind if I share where I find my hope? And that's where you can start having that gospel conversation.
0: And so for more information on the Victory Beyond the Cup and to learn more about where people gather and these connections deepen, you can just head over to victorybeyondthecup.com.

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1: Scattered showers and thunderstorms around through the evening. Downpours possible in spots. Mostly cloudy and mild overnight with some spotty showers around. Patchy fog late. Lows in the mid to upper 60s. Mostly cloudy Tuesday with scattered areas of rain and thunderstorms likely at times. Highs tomorrow in the upper 70s to lower 80s. Lows in the mid 60s Tuesday night. Scattered showers and storms Wednesday. Highs in the middle 80s. I'm meteorologist David Boyd in the Storm Track 5 Weather Center.

0: creating experiences while you are on vacation. Mm. Oh, so memorable. Good afternoon. We are Christian and Amanda on WCQR.
1: And my kids are, you know, they're getting older, but they're not like old yet. My youngest son, Daniel, just turned 6. And so my daughter, Rosie, is getting ready to turn 9. My son, Ezra, is 13. And so we've reached that stage of parenting where vacations have turned into like something different.
0: Okay.
1: Because you see, so my wife and I, we got married at, I think I just turned 19. And so we never could afford to go on a vacation when we were together. And so, cause we had our son, you know, the very next year. And so this last vacation was one of those experiences where like our kids are able to have all this fun without us having to be like in crazy worry for them. Because like the beach can be extremely dangerous. If you have a young toddler or a baby that's like, they don't know anything better than to just like run into the waves, it's terrifying. And so we're at that time though where it's like, okay, let's go play on the beach.
0: Yeah.
1: Like go have fun. We'll keep an eye on you. You can go a little bit distance away, not in distance in the water, but along the beach side and be able to have fun and run along, look for shells. And my wife and I were able to just breathe and enjoy it ourselves instead of being nervous wrecks. And let's be honest, not really having much of a vacation. And so that was the best thing that's just kind of come to realization of like, wow, these vacations have turned into, you know, amazing experiences for our kids, but also as parents for us.

0: Father's Day is on the way. 88.3 WCQR wants to bless one super dad with a super prize package. 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

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It's not a coincidence. 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

well with my soul. I need a peace that only heaven knows.

Scattered showers and thunderstorms around through the evening. Downpours possible in spots. Mostly cloudy and mild overnight with some spotty showers around. Patchy fog late. Lows in the mid to upper 60s. Mostly cloudy Tuesday with scattered areas of rain and thunderstorms likely at times. Highs tomorrow in the upper 70s to lower 80s. Lows in the mid 60s Tuesday night. Scattered showers and storms Wednesday. Highs in the middle 80s. I'm meteorologist David Boyd in the Storm Track 5 Weather Center.

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0: If you believe in Christ, if you place your faith in Him as your only hope, you are a child of God. 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
0: Everyone who believes that Jesus is the Christ has been born of God, and everyone who loves the Father loves whoever has been born of Him. This is not a metaphor or a figure of speech. When we are awakened to the truths of the gospel and place our faith in Jesus, we have new life. We are born again, as Jesus explained to Nicodemus in John chapter 3. Now, this is such familiar language that we have lost the weirdness of it. But Nicodemus understood how unfathomably odd this is. "Can I enter a second time into my mother's womb?" he asks. Of course not. But by the power of Christ's work on the cross and the enlivening of the Holy Spirit, we are truly born again. In Christ, we are dead to sin and alive to God. We are crucified with Christ, and we now walk in newness of life. All this is a description of new life in Christ, being born again as children of God. That is who and what you are today, Christian.
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